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5: 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That's how we can get around.

in 1980, Led Zeppelin launched their very last tour. Unbeknownst at the time. Is that a word? 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I'm getting dumber and dumber every day because of spell check and AI, I swear. 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Just your wealth of useless knowledge here. The important stuff. 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

0: 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Hey, spend your mornings with Lamont. 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

I've been to Tattletales before, and if I'm not mistaken, they still have the same girls dancing that they did in the 80s. It's a career path. I'm Lindsay Murray, and this is my job, pressing buttons.

looks like everybody is on this bill. A four-day, four-night affair in Louisville, Kentucky. They're calling it America's biggest rock and metal festival, and it really is, with My Chemical Romance, Iron Maiden, Tool, Limp Bizkit, Pantera, Danny Elfman, The Prodigy, Sublime, Day to Remember, Danzig, who am I missing? Jimmy Eat World, The Used, Alice Cooper? Heck yeah. Make your way to Louisville this September. Airfare, hotel, VIP passes for two. Think air conditioning, flushing toilets, and complimentary drinks. Live it up like the rock star you are. Text the national keyword SIRENS, S-I-R-E-N-S, to 95819. That's SIRENS to 95819.

0: I also have to take this time, Chas, to air a PSA. And I think this is pretty important. The World Cup is in full swing across America.
1: Oh, is it ever?
0: And you are married to a soccer fan. Matches have been incredible. And the host cities have already encountered a bit of a problem with visitors from all over the world, cultural problems that nobody saw coming. And the World Cup host committee is taking it seriously enough that they've released an urgent PSA to address this situation directly and immediately. And I think we're doing due diligence by getting this on the air. We should get this on as a PSA.
2: To all of our European visitors exploring our great nation during the World Cup, please, a word on behalf of the entire country. Specifically, gentlemen, those tiny European swim briefs, the ones that look like you've smuggled a fruit cup across customs, a banana, two plums, and apparently no receipt, we see it. We all see it. There is nowhere to look but at it. Uh-huh. This is America, land of the free, home of the cargo shorts that go to the knee. Should be easy to remember because it rhymes. Now, we know that here in the U.S. of A., men are not yet comfortable enough in their own skin to wear practical beachwear, but that doesn't mean we're ready to see a sun-weathered tourist with his dong wobbling about with a few stray pubes making a break for freedom. So please, for the sake of our eyes, leave the ball-hugger swim briefs in the hotel room.
0: Very important PSA.
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interstate love song for your ride home. Hopefully it's smooth sailing. I know. It's crazy, especially around the fan zone and whatnot in Santa Clara. Keep away or get a piece of the chaos. Crazy on you. 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

0: The amount of times I butchered that one on Guitar Hero many moons ago. It's Mountain, of course. I'm Lindsay Marie, your afternoon queen, burger queen, drama queen, whatever. I'll wear a tiara. Pressing buttons, playing Steppenwolf, Faith No More, and Def Leppard next on The Bone.
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23: A better life with Dr. Sanjay Gupta.
24: Eating a healthy diet is not only good for you physically, it can also keep your brain sharp as you age. According to a new study out of China, people who most closely followed the MIND diet slowed aging in key structures inside their brains by more than 2 years. The MIND diet is a combination of the Mediterranean diet, which we talk a lot about, and the DASH diet, which stands for Dietary Approaches to Stop Hypertension. All three of these diets are similar. but the MIND diet puts more of an emphasis on berries, beans, leafy green vegetables, fish, poultry, whole grains, olive oil, and nuts. You're not going to eat foods with a lot of saturated fat. We're talking cheese, butter, red meat, or anything fried. You really don't have to eat like this 100% of the time. That's the key. Just do the best that you can. I'm Dr. Sanjay Gupta, helping you live a better life.
0: 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I'm Zara Rothschild, teacher of the youth rock and pop classes at Community Music Center in San Francisco. 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

More are planning an epic tour in 2027 based upon this non-reputable website I'm clicking through right now. I think it's going to happen. Bill says it is. Faith No More on tour for the first time in more than a decade. We'll have to talk about that once we verify it.

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0: REO Speedwagon, Roll with the Changes on Steve Gorman Rocks. John Deacon, the bassist of Queen, has not been a part of the band for about 30 years now. And not only is he not a part of Queen modern day, he doesn't give interviews. He's not a part of society. From all accounts, the man is essentially a hermit. Earned his money, did his part, shut it down. Good for him. Along the way, wrote a couple of Queen's most iconic tunes. You're My Best Friend, and this one, the Chic-inspired disco classic, another one bites the dust.
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0: John Mellencamp with Pink Houses on Steve Gorman Rocks. April, I don't know if you remember, this song, Pink Houses, was huge. So, in 1984, they held a contest on MTV where you sent a postcard into MTV, and if they picked your postcard, you and 25 of your friends would be flown to Bloomington, Indiana.
1: Ooh,
0: and John, as he was known then, Cougar Mellencamp, he and his friends would play a party for you at a house that was painted pink, and then you got to keep the house. They found a house that was real cheap and only later realized it was right across the street from one of the most toxic dump sites in America.
1: Stop it. That's so like teenage wasteland gone too far.
0: Yeah, they even went so far as to test the water before they brought people in, and they realized, like, we can't do this. It's really that bad. They ended up having to buy another house for almost twice the amount. They put someone in there. It was a woman from Seattle, Washington. She actually never lived in the house. She just went back to Washington and was like, hey, thanks for the pink house, guys. Right. See you later.
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27: Recent survey conducted by Common Sense Media found one-third of teenagers prefer AI companions over humans for serious conversations. There's a term for that, social offloading. And experts we talked to warned that this habit could be stunting emotional growth, leaving an already isolated generation who came of age during the pandemic even less prepared for the messiness of human interaction. Sure, AI can help you polish whatever it is you're looking to say, but that's not very human, right? It's the messiness that makes our interactions with each other so real. It's also what makes them so validating, help us to develop our confidence, our voice, our deep bonds with each other. Psychiatrists we talked to encouraged turning to family or friends when you're struggling to express yourself. They are keen to help. I'm Dr. Sanjay Gupta, helping you live a better life.
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0: AC/DC with Highway to Hell, the title track to their greatest album, in my humble opinion, from 1979. 3 years before that, Boston released their self-titled debut album. It was the biggest-selling debut album ever, up until Appetite for Destruction came out from Guns N' Roses. 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

0: Red Hot Chili Peppers with Soul to Squeeze on Steve Gorman Rocks. I interviewed Chad Smith the other day for my morning show in Minneapolis, and we caught up. I've met Chad for the first time in 1989. And you know what? He's been a great guy ever since. Everybody in that band, really, really good folks, great reputations for being decent dudes. And I learned that up close. 1989, my band had recorded our first album, but that album had not yet been released. We were still, in the eyes of pretty much the world, just a local band from Atlanta that nobody really cared about. And we got an offer the day of a show to go open for the Red Hot Chili Peppers at the Fox Theater. Now, the biggest club we'd ever played, if it were sold out, might have held 300 people. We played a 5,000-seat theater that night. We were hardly prepared to play a room that big. But we did it. We got the call, hey, Chili Peppers need an opener. Can you guys make it down here? I don't know how many other bands the promoter called before he tracked us down, but something tells me we weren't the first call he made that night. But the Chili Peppers were so gracious, so accommodating, so welcoming. They made us feel like $1 million. And ever since then, I have forever thanked them and recognized I will always be in their debt.
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31: A better life with Dr. Sanjay Gupta.
32: Slowly but surely, AI is seeping its way into every corner of our lives. One area perhaps I didn't expect is diet advice. A new study out of Turkey found that chatbots are recommending to teen boys and girls that they restrict their daily calories to dangerously low levels and eat a balance of nutrients that are kind of out of whack. Remember, teenagers are growing, one pediatrician told us. If they aren't getting enough nutrition, it can really stunt their growth on a number of levels. And in extreme cases, it can lead to significant health consequences. Large language models, LLMs, they are designed to agree with you. So if you're looking to lose weight, they're going to push you pretty hard in that direction. They also sometimes don't know how to tell the difference between good information and bad information. And you know who does? Your doctor. I'm Dr. Sanjay Gupta, helping you live a better life.
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0: 17th on Steve Gorman Rocks. Let's look back, April. How about a quick history lesson?
1: Yes, let's do it, Professor Gorman.
0: On this day in 2009, Billy Joel announced he and his wife, Katie Lee, were splitting up after nearly 5 years of marriage. I just got to say, he was 60 and she was 27.
1: Ah, shocking. It did not last.
0: I hate to be this guy, but when I see that, I think one thing. What? Billy. On this day in 1997, at an Ozfest concert in Columbus, Ohio, Ozzy couldn't perform due to throat problems. Mm. And because it's in Columbus, Ohio, and these were mostly Ohio State Buckeyes fans, they responded, as they always do, they broke windows, uprooted trees, and turned over a parked car.
1: That's just as fun as an Ozzy concert.
0: It's pretty much. That's exactly right. Oh! Finally, on this day in 1973, Dolly Parton walked into a studio in Nashville, Tennessee, and recorded a song called I Will Always Love You, which was a bit of a hit for her at the time. But, of course, 20 years later, when Whitney Houston got a hold of it, look out, one of the biggest songs ever, a tremendous song. And fun fact about Dolly Parton, she wrote the song I Will Always Love You and the song Jolene on the same day.
1: Okay, she is not from this planet.
0: She is not from this planet. Very well stated. Dolly for president, always.
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0: Eagles on Steve Gorman Rocks with a song about medieval men in shining armor. One of these nights. One of my favorite songs.
1: I love going to the museum and seeing that armor, but like the guys are all really short. I guess something happened within the past 100 years, so all their armor is like really short, like 5'2", 5'3", you know what I'm talking about?
0: Yeah, well, we've discovered nutrition in the last 600 years, and it helps a lot.
1: Yeah. Protein, there you go.
0: Makes a big difference.
1: TRT, growth hormone, little testosterone injections, never heard of anyone.
0: What in the world? I'm just talking about simple, like, riboflavin and vitamin D, and now you got me jacking up human growth hormone like I'm Tiger Woods or something.
1: Hey, I bet he's done it.
0: That's a safe bet, sister. Bet the farm. Hey, we're back tomorrow night for a Thursday night of Steve Gorman Rocks. Tomorrow is June 18th, and I happen to know that that is Paul McCartney's birthday. Maybe we'll mention it five or six times tomorrow night. You'll have to tune in to see. Talk to you then.
1: See you then.
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Now next Friday I come out in Etheridge. 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
8: Sonoma County, 37 at Lakeville Highway. Looks like there's a problem with the traffic signals. Watch out for a minor backup there. Caltrans crews on the way. 101 southbound out of Sonoma County. Some heaviness from the county line to just past San Antonio. Looking good for the rest of the drive through Marin County. 580, the Richmond-San Rafael Bridge at the limit. And a little foggy, but no delays on the Golden Gate. That's traffic. I'm Paul Maxwell.
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9: Richmond San Rafael Bridge, west 580 before midspan, a stalled car in the left lane, just a minor backup as a result. Baybridge Toll Plaza, no metering lights, but starting to see a bit of a backup at the pay gates, and it is a little heavy continuing up the incline through the tunnel. Once you're on the suspension span, traffic looking good into San Francisco, where 101 and 280 continue to move along at the speed limit. That's traffic. I'm Paul Maxwell.
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4: Up and running on this Thursday morning, we've got to early activity on the Richmond-San Rafael Bridge westbound, just west of the toll plaza, a stall blocking the left-hand lane. A little slow there, bridge crews on the way. Highway 37 at Lakeville, watch out, the signals at that intersection are not working. Your Bay Bridge backup to the end of the east parking lot. That's traffic. I'm Mark Nieto.
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1: I'd have to say, a sphincter says what?
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3: Ah! I'm just a guy from Terre Haute, Indiana, with a big old dick and a fat wallet and a spleef the size of a baby arm, just looking for someone who wants to smoke it. 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
4: It's a bird. 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It's Super Dick.
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0: is her. Bazoombas, those things are freaking huge.
1: A sing-along for everybody.
0: Absolutely. Chasta setting the tone for an unbelievable show lined up today. Prizes galore. Lick Me Wall coming up here in a few moments. People are calling already. If you want to get on the Lick Me Wall, 888-303-BONE is the number. I suggest doing it because there might be a little build-up to the next time we do the Lick Me Wall. 888-303-BONE. We have stings today, concert tickets, you name it. It's coming up. Chasta, you're getting set for a vacation here, right?
1: Ooh. Oh, yes, I am so, mentally, I'm like already there. So I got to really focus today to wrap everything up.
0: The Chasta World Tour. And then when you get back, we're going to have a party for you. All the details coming up here. Lick Me Wall and Dickin' with Telemarketers next. Here we go.
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11: Westbound Highway 37, if you're making your way across the top of the bay, is stacked up over the Mare Island Bridge out to the bottleneck there. And then you've got another heavy spot at Lakeville where there's a signal issue. Westbound 4 is slow going between Loveridge and Willow Pass Road. And if you're at the Bay Bridge Toll Plaza, it's backed up to West Grand, metering lights on. That's traffic. I'm Mark Nieto.
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16: Hello?
17: Hi, John. This is calling from Loan. Just getting back to you, sir, with the rates for the property.
16: Yeah, I don't know if it's a good time to talk right now because I just got done with lunch and some of it's coming up through my nose.
17: Okay. I just need about 5 to 7 minutes, okay?
16: I got lime jello.
17: Oh, okay.
16: I just had a bunch of it come up through my left nostril, and I'll try to talk to you. I'll give it a try.
17: Just let me know if you feel like something's going to come up, okay?
16: Okay.
17: And then the estimated value of your property, sir, we have it at $720,000. Is that correct?
16: Yeah, my next-door neighbor said that it would be more, but he's an alcoholic.
17: Okay. Since he's an alcoholic, sir, would you trust an alcoholic's opinion?
16: On some things, yeah. But not other things. He told me how to tune my car up the other day, and it started on fire.
17: Maybe we shouldn't take his opinion then.
16: Yeah, I'm not listening to him. Plus, he's the one that sold me the Jell-O, and it's coming up my nose right now.
17: And then what was your goal, John? Were you looking to consolidate debt, do some home improvements?
16: So I had a koi pond in the back for a while, but that's kind of in disarray, and now there's some weird stuff living back there.
17: It's not koi fish anymore, sir?
16: I don't think so. My neighbor, the one that drinks, he told me that I've got a kangaroo back there, but I definitely don't believe him.
17: Maybe the alcohol is making him see kangaroos, sir.
16: I think so. What happens when Jell-O comes out of your ear?
17: Then you should go to the doctor if Jell-O's coming out of your ear, sir.
16: I sneezed, and a Jell-O and two Tic Tacs shot out of my ear.
17: I'm going to place you on a brief hold, and I'll be right back, okay?
16: Okay.
18: Hi, John.
16: Hi.
18: How's it going today?
16: I'm doing okay, except for I just had some Jell-O, and it seems to be coming out of all of my orifices.
18: Wait, what's that?
16: I had some Jell-O, and all of a sudden it started coming up out of my nose, and I've even got Jell-O coming out of my ear. I think it's expanding inside of my head.
18: Oh, gee.
16: Yeah.
18: Oh, man, I'm sorry to hear that.
16: It's okay. I've had worse.
18: Oh, okay. All right. Okay. All right, John. My associate was telling me you're looking into some refinance options.
16: Yeah, I wanted to refinance. And I know it sounds weird, but I wanted to pull some equity out. so that I could support the Amish family in the backyard that's building a barn for my two kangaroos.
18: Okay. All right. Oh, my goodness. Wow. I'll tell you what, John, do you want me to call you back at a better time, maybe, when you're not having such, you know, jello issues, maybe, and you get screwed up? All right, I understand. I can't say I've been there, but I get it. I know. Okay.
16: Thanks, and thanks for being understanding. Most people don't know that expanding Jell-O is the 4,214th reason for death among elderly.
18: I'll tell you what, I didn't even know that, so I learned something today.
16: Yeah, that's what my doctor told me.
18: Okay.
16: He also told me to stop peeing in his waste paper basket.
2: Oh, my God.
18: Okay. All right.
15: This guy has no idea what...
2: Wow, he was invested, though.
15: Right?
19: On the phone.
15: Well, it was forwarded to him, and he was just like, what the hell? This guy was forwarded to me talking about Jell-O out of his nostrils? 888-303-BONE is the number. The Bay Area's open forum. The Lick Me Wall coming up.

0: Yeah, hello, it's Carl Spackler here, and it's time for the Lick Me Wall, and I have a good Lick Me for the World Cup. Yeah, nothing I love more than a 0-0 match between two countries that I couldn't point out on a map. Great way to pass time while I eat a ham sandwich.
1: That's right. Boy, oh boy. So, Chassa, listen, I don't think I've watched 1 second of the World Cup. And nor will I. God. I've got no interest in soccer. No interest in soccer whatsoever.
2: Yeah, neither do I, and I'm being force-fed it. So here we are.
1: Hey, I'm going to make this real easy for you. $7,000 trip up for grabs, louder than life. And it's the world's easiest contest. We have our text lines that are dedicated just to register for these contests. And the number is 95819. That's all you have to do. Save that number for all of these texting contests. 95819. The word is Pierce. P-I-E-R-C-E. Text it in. Good luck to you. We'll have another word after 9 o'clock. Four times a day we give you a word. Four times a day you can qualify for the grand prize. And I want you to score this because it is a good one. Louder than life. All right, let's get straight to the Lick Me Wall. 888-303-BONE is the number. We're going to have to move quick on this one because the phones are just jam-packed today. You're on the air. The Bay Area's open forum, the Lick Me Wall. Who's this?
3: Fryer Tuck with a T, no F.
1: Fryer Tuck, Chasta. How are you, Fryer Tuck?
2: Careful with that one.
1: Yes. What's going on, Fryer?
3: Just for good luck, Maid Marian, lick me.
1: Okay. 888-303. Someone's off their meds today, Chasta. Lick me, Wall.
2: Clearly.
1: You're on the air. Who's this? Go to the next line. That person's been waiting for 25 minutes. You're on the air. The Bay Area's open forum. The Lick Me Wall. Who are we speaking to now?
4: Morning. We got Steve Ski here calling from Flagstaff, Arizona today.
1: Steve Ski, you're in Flagstaff, wow. Arizona. What are you doing in Flagstaff?
4: We're working on a partner's parents' house. The parents passed away. We're every year we come here for 2 weeks and remodel the bathroom, remodel the kitchen. Do this. I do all the plumbing.
1: Oh, is that right? And so you're nice like you're a jack of all trades then. What is the hardest part of this remodeling for your partner's father's and parents' home? What is the toughest job you're looking at?
4: If you ever looked at a union job and everybody's a-holes and elbows and in the way of each other and they don't clean up behind each other, that's the hardest part.
1: Well, how do you like that?
4: You gotta wait for your turn to get in and do the work.
1: Right. Okay. Real quick. What's happening? You're on the air.
4: Okay. We're at 7,200 feet, 7,200 feet. The monsoons come in. It'll be a beautiful sunny day. And then the rains come for half an hour, and then it'll clear up. So it's hard to work outside.
1: Wow.
4: That's the way it goes. I'm pissed.
1: Okay, Flagstaff weather. Thank you. 888-303-BONE. You're on the air. The Bay Area's open forum. Who's this?
5: Hey, good morning, Lamont.
1: Good morning.
5: Tony C. How you doing?
1: Hey, Tony C. How are you? Fire away. You're on the air.
5: Hey, I just want to give a good licking. You guys are doing Booby Thursdays. I want to give a good licking to my wife's small boobies.
1: Uh-huh.
5: She's a petite woman.
1: Yeah.
5: 40 years.
1: What size cup does your wife wear?
5: Oh, she's probably an A, maybe a B minus.
1: A B minus?
2: A B minus? Pretty sure a B minus is not a cup, a nice one.
1: Yeah, a B minus. Well, you know what? I salute all boobies. I am one who love all boobies, and quite honestly, Chasta, I kind of prefer the smaller boobies. You know,
2: is that right?
1: I'm not a size king. When it comes to, hey, that a woman has to have big boobs, I love all boobies. So.

0: art is the backbone to how my family gets around the region. Our family works because of art.
1: I'm able to go to destinations and locations to have fun, to relax from school, or to even just meet friends and people around the Bay Area that I've met online or previously.
2: Bard connects me to my writing. It always gives me a safe space to write and to be inspired.
3: Well, those of us that give up driving, we need Bard. That's how we can get around.
4: I was fighting to get it done, and I'm getting it done today. So, hey, how's your truck doing? You still have to turn it up and down and the radio off 40 times to get the gears working?
5: No, this one's a manual transmission. I don't have that problem with this one. The new ones, though, are horrible. My buddy works for a company, and he got a brand-new tractor trailer, and he took it to Denver, and he goes, I don't ever want to drive it again. They do what they want with all these sensors and everything in them.
4: Yeah, wait till they start driving themselves and then get stranded on a hill, right? On a mountain.
5: It's going to be a disaster. Yeah, I just wanted to find out. I was also wondering, too, you know, you bought a German car. What was that, some kind of a poke in the eye there for your drive?
4: No, hey, it was the best lease at the time. I always go, I don't care what kind of car I drive, it's got to be a cheap lease, and that's what I do. I don't care what I drive. I will beat that car up for 3 years and turn it in and say, it's your problem now. So that's what I do. So that's the story on why I was driving a Mercedes. 888-303-BONE. Who's this? Yep, go to the next line. Last one of the morning. You're on the air. The Bay Area's open for him.
6: Good morning, ladies and gentlemen. It's the one and only Big Black.
4: BDB, you're wrapping things up today. What's happening?
6: A two good litanies and a bad one. First litany is for my son, Ricky. Yesterday was his birthday. He turned 34 years old.
4: Oh, well, happy birthday, Ricky.
6: Yeah, and today is my granddaughter's birthday, Amaya. I think she's 15.
7: We think. We haven't verified.
6: She's 14 or 15. I forget. Okay.
4: So you went from 15 to 14 or 13 now. Okay. Well, the nice three-year range there.
6: And the band looking at me for what you said, Lamont, is for soccer. It's a big sissy pussy sport. And
4: yes. And have you watched any soccer?
6: Man, I haven't looked at a soccer game since like 1972, right. And I didn't even look at it then. The only reason I looked at it because I was loaded.
4: Right. You were loaded.
7: Loaded?
6: Right.
7: Oh my gosh.
4: So have these soccer games bumped any of your programs like your soap operas yet?
6: Oh, thank God. Heck no, man. You know, I think they're all on Channel 2 or ESPN, so.
4: Yeah.
6: I can look at, Victor Newman and, Beyond the Gates and stuff. Hey, so what you doing on vacation, man?
4: You know what? I will be, just kicking back and relaxing and, maybe I'll go for lunch with you on one of those days. How does that sound?
6: Well, that's cool. I don't owe you anything, right?
4: No, you don't owe me. Well, I should have told you, yeah, but no, you don't. You don't, do not owe me a thing.
6: Okay. Yeah, man, we can eat a Red Lobster or Taco Bell or something like that, okay?
4: Not Taco Bell unless you want to see me run for the border really quick holding my butt cheeks together because the last time I did that, it was almost very, very ugly. That's all I'm going to say.
7: He likes it, but it doesn't like him. Yeah,
4: exactly. But I will go. I will have all-you-can-eat shrimp if we can beg for some at a restaurant. How does that sound?
6: We gonna never live that down, man. Okay. That sounds good.
4: All right, there you have it. All right, with that, we'll wrap it up, Chasta. All set for a big, big day of broadcasting today.
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20: Watch out for activity on Highway 92 just east of Half Moon Bay. It looks like a crash there that may be affecting both directions of travel. Highway 4 eastbound west of Sycamore in Rodeo, there's a crash on the right-hand shoulder. And westbound 37 at Lakeville, signal issues there backing things up a bit. Bay Bridge back up, foot of the maze. That's traffic. I'm Mark Nieto.

0: the best. That is Black Sabbath and War Pigs. 6:45, your chance to win some tickets coming up next hour. We're looking at 7:45 for those tickets next hour, Chasta. Big stuff. Love the fact that we've got some great tickets to Mastodon at the Fox Theater in Oakland. 7:45 next hour, so about an hour from now. I don't know if you've been to Vegas lately, but I got to tell you, Vegas has changed so much over the years. There was a viral post, and I'm backing this up because, I mean, this is beyond ridiculous. I don't know if you saw this. Two tourists in Vegas, they posted a bar tab online. And the internet is losing its mind over this. Now, this couple got two drinks in Vegas. And I'm going to give you what the bar tab was, okay?
1: Okay.
0: A Coors Light draft beer. So a draft and a double Bacardi. So a double, a little pricey. Do you have any idea what that
1: the
0: comes
1: three
0: to?
1: Drinks?
0: It's basically two drinks.
1: 20,
0: it's one double.
1: Put it like
0: it's a double
1: 80
0: and
1: bucks?
0: A draft beer.
1: Oh, a draft beer.
0: It's a draft beer.
1: Well, maybe 65 bucks.
0: Chasta, this is unbelievable. With all the taxes and the price of drinks coming into play, it was $74.31. Are you kidding me?
1: I was kind of close. I was averaging 20 bucks a drink.
0: Right?
1: Which is outrageous.
0: For a draft beer in there, too. Draft is so freaking cheap. I mean, $74 for basically two drinks. So the guy had a double. But still, $74?
1: Whew.
0: They charge you to breathe in that city. The
1: yes,
0: backlash.
1: I'll tell you what,
0: if they're wondering why Vegas, the tourism is down, it's just take a look at what
1: you
0: charge for alcohol, right? The backlash against this has been swift. The CEO of Vegas Tourism is here to explain to us the reasoning behind this ridiculous pricing for drinks.
2: 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And the escorts for their high-price escorts. 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Yes, the big corporations are morally bankrupt, but that is still slightly better than being actually bankrupt, like you, after paying a $250 daily resort fee per night on a 7-day vacation,
0: right?
2: Plus $35 parking every 12 hours.
0: Uh-huh.
2: Again, at least Vegas is not like the old days where you'd have to deal with, Damn, I still haven't thought about anything bad about that time period yet. Well, all I can say is if you don't like the exorbitant prices of Vegas, then
0: right.
2: Go to Reno instead.
0: Reno.
2: Or Bangkok. Ooh, what you can get there for $60. And I'm not talking about VD. Yes, I am.
0: Not talking about VD.
2: Thank you.
0: Yes, I am. So there you... By the way,
1: crazy.
0: So doing the math on that, the beer was $22, Chasta.
1: Yeah,
0: that means,
1: yeah, so we weren't
0: that
1: off.
0: That means
1: that's
0: the it was $50 for the double of rum. Is that freaking crazy?
1: For one drink. That's crazy.
0: Goofy. Those prices won't pertain at this party.
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2: The math on that, the beer was $22, Chasta.
3: Yeah, means, yeah, so we weren't
2: that
3: off.
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man, I'm looking forward to this. Shasta, I've given up golf up until I go to this tournament. And then it just kind of lights the fire underneath my big old butt. I just love it. And part of the deal is I'm golfing with really good people. Sold out tournament, charity tournament. I think they still might be looking for a few hole sponsors. You might want to sneak that in. Give RJ a call or Larry or Tony at 415-626-2000. Also keep in mind, and this is kind of important, open enrollment period for their programs, like their healthcare and everything, ends tomorrow. So if you haven't done the open enrollment yet or taken a look at your choices, go and do it today and tomorrow because it ends on the 19th. And that's the last day. And that's really important because July 1st, health and welfare plans change. They take effect. And the 401A plan, so you determine how much you're taking out of your paycheck. So that's kind of important. So if you're a member of UA Local 38, also Camp Canocti on Saturday, session one ends, and on Sunday, session two ends for the kids. So if you're looking for something for your kids to do for summer, sign them up at Camp Canocti. 415-626-2000. Check out their website, UALocal38.org. It's news time with Chas.

0: news, news.
1: We've got some global news this morning, and for once, it's the good kind. I know.
0: Really?
1: That's a bit surprising. The United States and Iran have remotely signed a memorandum of understanding to formally end the war and reopen the Strait of Hormuz. That's what I'm understanding. And
0: right.
1: This happened 2 days ahead of schedule.
0: Now, I will say I will say this. From what I've read about this and what I've heard about this, they're opening the Strait of Hormuz, and for 60 days, there will not be a charge.
1: Right.
0: And then
1: right.
0: The Iranians will then charge everyone going through like a toll gate.
1: Like a
0: which
1: toll.
0: Which wasn't
1: right, exactly.
0: In place before.
1: Yeah. Brings up some questions.
0: Anywho,
1: the signing marks a significant diplomatic breakthrough, they're calling it, that will make immediate implications for global oil markets, gas prices, and stability across the region.
0: Well,
1: let's just watch how fast those gas prices drop.
0: Yeah. I don't see that happening. By the way, yesterday, Chasta, I put 3/4 of a tank in. I gassed up yesterday. It was $86 for 3/4
1: yep,
0: of a tank.
1: I gassed up yesterday. I stopped at 120 because I just couldn't stomach it anymore. So
0: right.
1: I usually like push it till it's totally full. I didn't do that yesterday. I was like, enough.
0: These prices are freaking ridiculous. Chasta, allegedly, and I have to say heavy on the alleged,
1: yeah.
0: Our president weighed in on the historic moment earlier on this morning, allegedly, on Truth Social. Let's get this on here.
2: Hello, it's the 27-time champ of the Iran war. I've won the war 27 times. That's a lot. President Donald J. Trump. And yes, we have formally signed a memorandum to end the hostilities with Iran. Tremendous hostilities. And let me tell you, this means Iran will not be allowed nuclear weapons. Nobody keeps Iran from having nuclear weapons better than me. Nobody. We're going to have so much non-enrichment, you're going to get tired of winning and centrifuging. And I don't mean to brag, but I have never had to tell Iran to stop doing something twice.
0: Uh-huh.
2: Maybe 30 times, but never twice. And it's a beautiful deal. Beautiful deal. The most beautiful. Even the uranium said, "Sir, we're done enriching. We're all done." And the paperwork is as airtight as one of my NDAs with former Miss Teen USA contestants.
0: Oh!
2: I think about how tremendous this deal is as I stand over the beautiful reflecting pool, which, because it is green, we're now changing the name to Mood Pond. Now, people can't believe we're going to give Iran billions of dollars like Obama did, but it's very different. It's bigly different.
0: Uh-huh.
2: Obama sent Iran a pallet of cash.
0: Uh-huh.
2: I am using direct deposit. See? Different.
0: Different.
2: Sadly, there are still some sticking points to be settled over the next 60 days.
0: Uh-huh.
2: Like

0: Garan has to agree that I am 6'3", 235 pounds. Ah! There must be an MMA fight between the Iron Sheik and USA's John Cena. Ah! And the Ayatollah has to agree to switch to a more reasonable religion, like Scientology. So great times are coming our way, America. Now, if you'll excuse me, my son Baronth and I are going to take in some World Cup action. Because, frankly, I am such a fan of feet golf. Nobody fans out more about feet golf than me. Feet golf.
1: Feet golf, Chasta. That's feet what he's golf. A fan of now.
2: Oh, my favorite is the mood pond. That is the new term.
1: It's green, and it's a mood pond. Here's Cream, Sunshine of Your Love, Sting of the Day.

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2: 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Habas Law, they'll fight to make it right.

0: 77 The Bone, that is Zeppelin and the Ocean, the best rock on the radio. Chance to win some tickets coming up a little later on this hour in about 35 minutes around there. We're gunning for 7:45. Time right now for the Sting of the Day. 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It's stinging time. Let's have some fun.
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3: Hello?
0: Hi, is Jasmine in there, please?
3: Yes, this is Jasmine.
0: Hi, Jasmine. This is Harry Guchlick. I'm calling from Bike Rentals. I'm calling because I guess there was a little bit of a problem here with your credit card charge.
3: Oh, good. I called you because the other day I had called you guys originally with a problem with my credit card transaction from your company.
0: Yes. Now, this was from 4 weeks ago. Is that correct?
3: Yes. My friend and I were in the city and we decided to try out the bike rentals. And
0: yeah, I see that. So now, can you explain what the problem is so I can fully understand what's going on here? Now, the credit card bill I see is you rented the bikes for 5 hours. Is that correct?
3: No. That's where I have a problem. I wish I had that kind of energy.
0: Okay. So now what is the problem then, Jasmine?
3: We only rented the bikes for 1 hour and then we returned them.
0: For an hour?
3: Yeah, and I got my credit card statement. I thought, okay, that seems expensive. So I was talking to my girlfriend, and she told me her charge, and when we compared it, we're like, that doesn't make sense because we used the bike for the exact same amount of time. So that's why I wanted to complain, because I was definitely overcharged.
0: Well, that's not possible, ma'am. You get charged when you swipe your credit card, and then you take the bike, and then you return the bike, and when you redock it, it ends the transaction. So it's all automated, ma'am. There's no problems with this.
3: Yeah, I did all of that.
0: Well, now, according to the computer and the automated payment, you didn't do that.
3: Well, then it's wrong, because I used the bike for the exact same time as my friend Carly, and she was in charge the same as me.
0: And your friend Carly rented the same time as you, exactly the same time?
3: Yes.
0: Well, okay, let me find her transaction here, okay? And this is from the same station and everything?
3: Yes.
0: Okay, and the exact same date?
3: It's exactly the same.
0: And what was Carly's last name?
3: It's Carly.
0: Okay. Ah, here it is.
3: Yeah, and do you see the charge compared to mine? We used it for the exact same time.
0: Well, yeah, I'm glad you told me that. I'm going to have to charge Carly more.
3: No. You shouldn't do that.
0: Oh, you know what? I actually just found the discrepancy. Are you a lot heavier than your friend? Because if there's more of a strain on the bike, you get charged more.
3: What? Excuse me?
0: Listen, if she's tiny and you're huge, that's why. There's more of a strain on the equipment.
3: Are you kidding me? I've never been so insulted in my life.
0: Listen, I don't see why you're insulted. It's a fat tax. Nothing too complicated.
3: Oh, my God.
0: After you rode the bike, the tires were flatter than a pancake.
3: You are so insulting.
0: You're lucky the city's not going to charge you to replace the grooves in the street.
3: What's your name?
4: Lamont, and you're on the radio.
3: What?
4: It's the Lamont Show, and you're on the radio. We're dicking with you.
3: Oh, my God.
0: Carly actually told us what happened to you, and you were charged more.
3: Yeah, I was overcharged. Oh, my God. You guys got me so good.
0: Anything you want to tell Carly?
3: Tell her. sorry. She definitely got me. This is, I can't believe this. This is a good one. Oh my God. You had my blood boiling.
2: Oh yeah. Who's your daddy?
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9: Delays on eastbound 4 in Antioch. The right lane closed for road work right at Laurel, and that's why it's backed up to Hillcrest. Southbound Nimitz, we've got activity with the crash north of Industrial. It is on the shoulder, but traffic's backed up to 238, and it stays slow past the collision into Fremont. Your Bay Bridge backup right to the maze. That's traffic. I'm Mark Nieto.
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0: 1077 The Bone, Metallica, Wherever I May Roam, the best freaking rock and roll on the radio in America. I would say the world, Chasta, because we have a lot of worldwide listeners now that listen online, but I'm being humble. I'm just saying in America.
1: So, we're humble people.
0: Absolutely. Your chance to win some Mastodon tickets coming up a little later on this hour. That'll be a one head-banging show at the Fox Theater in Oakland. Your chance to win those coming up in about 12 minutes. So, what the hell? Let's go to the phone line. You're on the air. Who's this?
2: This is Dan.
0: Hey, Dan, what can I do for you today?
2: Yeah, so I was ghosted by a woman, and I just want to know why.
0: Oh, really? Now, what's this woman's name?
2: Sarah.
0: And let's hear all about this date that you went on with Sarah. What happened?
2: Yeah, so I was talking with Sarah, and I thought she was really cool. I thought the date we had was cool, too, but

0: never called me back.
1: So, well, maybe you did something on the date then to piss her off. What happened?
0: Well, we talked on the phone, set everything up, and then when I followed it up on her, she never got back to me.
1: So I'm confused here, Dan. Did you actually go on a date?
0: Oh, well, I mean, we were supposed to. We were talking on the phone for like an hour, you know, just like vibing and stuff.
1: So you never actually went out with her then?
0: No, she stood me up.
1: Hey, Dan, how'd you meet this girl?
0: So through my friend Julie, who was like, hey, there's this chick. You guys seem like you'd click. So I gave her a call.
1: So your friend Julie gave you the number. So you spoke on the phone, set up a date, and then she ghosted you.
0: Yeah, she never got back to me, which is weird because we were, like I said, we were really vibing, man.
1: Okay, so you're kind of like the vibe master here. So you want to know what happened, and that's where we come in. We'll call Sarah and see what the deal is for you, okay?
0: Yeah, I just want to know what happened.
1: Okay, hold on the line. We'll get all of her info and we'll call her next.
0: Cool, thank you.
1: Okay, don't go away. Chasta, they were vibing on the phone.
2: They were vibing. What happened with the vibe?
1: Well, we'll find out what happened with the vibe right after this.
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19: A better life with Dr. Sanjay Gupta.
20: For the ninth year in a row, Finland has been named the happiest country in the world. That's according to the World Happiness Report put out every year by the Wellbeing Research Center at the University of Oxford in the UK. Two other Nordic nations, Iceland and Denmark, came in at numbers 2 and 3. Now, having spent quite a bit of time in these countries over my 2.5 decades as a journalist, I can tell you that this is not at all that surprising. There's an entirely different way of thinking in these countries. We before me, you might say. In other words, the mentality is less adversarial and much more, we're all in this together. One other interesting thing that came up was that no matter where someone lived, the more time they spent on social media, the less happy they were. Want to smile? It's simple. Put your phone away for a bit. I'm Dr. Sanjay Gupta, helping you live a better life.
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21: Couple of issues for your South Bay commute. We're just getting word of a new crash on northbound 101 right before 880 involving an overturned car. It looks like the left lane is blocked there and the traffic quickly backing up. Also northbound 280 before Ray Street, a fender bender on the shoulder, traffic slowing there all the way out to Saratoga Avenue. Baybridge back up into the maze. That's traffic. I'm Mark Nieto.
22: This is

0: having the bone. Well, we have tickets, and I know that whenever I mention these tickets on the air, Chasta, people go freaking insane for them, and for good reason. This is going to be a big, big concert. Mastodon, three bands on the bill, Friday, October the 9th at the Fox Theater in Oakland, which is a wonderful venue. Looking for caller number 10 right now at 888-303-BONE. You'll win two tickets to see Mastodon at the Fox Theater. Prize furnished by Another Planet. We've teamed up with Another Planet for this show. We have all the official rules at 1077thebone.com. 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But we're looking for caller number 10, 888-303-BONE. While we're doing that, let's go back to the phone lines. Dan, are you still there?
1: I'm here.
0: In case somebody missed you earlier on, you wanted us to call Sarah after she ghosted you. She blew you off, basically. You talked on the phone for an hour, set up a date, and then she stood you up.
1: Yeah, and now I just want to know why. Like I said, we were really vibing. She was the one who suggested the date in the first place, and then she just left me hanging.
0: So I'm just kind of curious, what were you guys going to do on the date?
1: Yeah, we were just going to go to do an escape room type place and then just go for drinks afterward.
0: This was her idea or your idea?
1: Hers.
0: Well, let's try and get her on the line then. Dan, I'm putting you on hold here until we get her on the air, okay?
1: All right. Cool beans, dude. I appreciate it.
0: Cool beans, Chasta.
2: Hello?
0: Hi, is this Sarah?
2: Yes, this is Sarah. Who's this?
0: Hi, Sarah. My name is Lamont. I'm calling from the Lamont Show. Can we get you on the radio?
2: The radio?
0: Yes, you're going to love this.
2: Sorry, what is this about?
0: You've been nominated to play a game show, and I need you to say yes before we can get any further here. Can you say yes? Can I get you on the radio?
2: Sure, yeah.
0: Great. Now, the name of the game is Blown Off, and we're calling about a guy named Dan. He said you two exchanged numbers through a mutual friend, talked on the phone for a while, planned a date, and then you never followed through. Now, Sarah, what happened?
2: Oh, wow. Okay. I mean, I feel kind of weird talking about this.
0: Dan just wanted to know what happened here, so we're just trying to figure out what happened. Can you tell us, why did you sniff him?
2: So we actually talked for a while, and he seemed really cool, and then I saw his pictures on Facebook, and I thought he was pretty good looking.
0: Okay, so far so good.
2: Yes, and I did want to meet up with him until I saw a huge red flag.
0: So what was the red flag?
2: So during our conversation, he started talking about how he was basically the president of a fan club for that band. Honestly, this band, I didn't even think they were still around.
0: What band is this?
2: Wham?
0: You mean Wham as in Wake Me Up Before You Go-Go?
2: Yes.
1: Wait, come on, what?
0: Oh, Sarah, I failed to mention Dan is on the other line right now.
1: Yeah, sorry, I had to jump in. I'm sorry, you didn't go out with me because I like Wham? That's the reason?
2: I mean, kind of, yeah.
1: What? They're a cool band. They're fun.
2: Oh, no, they're not cool.
0: Okay, well, let me play devil's advocate here. He likes Wham. How bad can that be?
2: I mean, he's obsessed. His whole Facebook page has Wham all over it. He goes to Wham tribute concerts. Like, it's a lot.
1: It's just a band. It's fun. It's a concert environment.
2: Yeah, it's very, like, chicks and gay dudes.
1: No, there are straight guys there, too.
0: All right, well, we're getting a little off topic here. Sarah, you're saying you couldn't date a guy who goes to a Wham tribute concert?
2: No, he's obsessed with Wham. Like, his entire Facebook page is just a red flag.
1: Would you rather I'd be into, I don't know, like, UFC or something? Like, some macho douchebag?
2: Honestly, yes.
1: Really? Okay, you know what? I'm not changing for some girl. I'm sorry, you know what? I have a side love. Careless Whisper is one of the most beautiful songs ever written.
0: Careless Whisper? Hold it, Dan. Are you coming out on the air right now?
1: No, I'm straight.
2: Okay, well, I mean, that's the reason I didn't go out with you, so.
1: That's a stupid reason.
0: All right, well, Sarah, thanks for going on the air with us, okay?
2: Yeah, sure, no problem.
1: She's shallow, man.
0: And Dan, now you know why she blew you off.
1: I mean, man, I still think that's ridiculous.
0: Well, it may be ridiculous, but that's your answer. You like Wham.
1: Yeah, I guess. Well, hey, thanks for helping me find out why she ghosted me.
0: Well, now you know. Thanks for going on the air with us.
1: All right, take care.
0: And Sarah, thanks for telling us the truth.
2: Awesome. Thank you so much.
0: All right. Bye-bye. Well, you know, Chas,
3: it
0: could have been worse. He could have liked ABBA. That's all I'm saying.
3: I mean, yeah. Oh, there it is. There it is. Of course. Absolutely. Oh, my God. I mean, who you love musically does say a lot about
0: right?
3: it. Personally, it was the first question I asked Jay, so
0: really?
3: I get it.
0: Yeah. So if he would have said, yeah. I really love Wham! Careless Whisper, that is my...
3: I might have questioned it. I ain't gonna lie. When he said the Police, I was like, oh, now we're talking.
0: Right.
3: See, that, like, the Police got him right in.
0: Yeah. He so goes to Wham! Tribute concerts.
3: I will say Careless Whisper, the tribute band, is a really fun band to see. But I know they're playing Redwood City very soon, so go check them out. And we know he'll be there.
0: Maybe he'll be there. Yes, absolutely.
3: I'm positive he'll be there.
0: Well, there you have it. That's why she stiffed him. So
3: okay,
0: speak.
3: Well, now we know.
0: Exactly.
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0: So with Father's Day coming up, just a reminder that dear old dad doesn't want socks. 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
0: 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Boy, I'll tell you what, the listeners are...
3: Okay, can I read the comment of the day?
0: Yes.
3: This made me laugh out loud. Somebody said, okay, I didn't see that coming. I guess she wasn't everything she wants.
0: Oh, is that a Wham song?
3: That is everything a Wham song. Wants. Very, very well done.
0: Oh, my yes, favorite. Somehow this that. Dude gets dumped for Wham, but BDB is still married for loving ABBA. Ha ha.
3: Right? How is that possible? And right. I agree with my girl Thrashley. She said, it's like what John Cusack says in High Fidelity. Movies, books, music, these things matter.
0: Yes.
3: They do matter, Thrashley.
0: Right?
3: I agree. I just think that she should have been, up front with him instead of ghosting him. She could have just been like, no, that's not happening. You and I and Wham are not happening.
0: I looked at your social media page and you're all over Wham tribute concerts.
3: You're a walking red flag.
0: Right, exactly. All right, let's do this.
3: That wasn't a red flag. That was more like a rainbow flag. That's from Ed in Malaya. You make a good point. Nothing wrong with that.
0: All right.
3: To it.
0: News time. Here we go.

0: with the news.
1: Yes, strike us with the news, Chasta.
2: So I saw this news yesterday come across, and it was really sad. I was very shocked by it because of the age of the actress that passed away. Oh. Sad news coming out of the world of
1: Deathpool.
2: Film.
1: Deathpool!
2: Deathpool!
1: Deathpool.
3: Deathpool news.
2: I forgot about the breaking Deathpool. We always got to get them to bring the drama.
1: Right.
2: Yes, so DeVice, this was the actress who played the demonic girl who crawled out of the television in the movie The Ring. We all remember that. It was freaking terrifying.
1: She was a young girl back then,
2: that
1: right?
2: That girl.
1: Yeah.
2: She was a young girl. She is still young. She passed away at the age of 35.
1: Whoa.
2: Apparently she died. Her boyfriend, Chase, said she died from meningitis and a blood infection that led to sepsis and ultimately organ failure.
1: Meningitis? Jesus. Wow, I didn't know meningitis was that serious. That's brutal.
2: I know. Isn't that awful? I know. Yeah, she did a whole lot of stuff, but people obviously remember her most from The Ring. She was also apparently the voice of Stitch, I believe, on Lilo and Stitch.
1: No, really, huh?
2: Yeah.
1: Well, Chasta, let's check the death pool here.
2: So sad. Why? Ew.
1: That's a demon voice there.
2: I am super uber-freaked out. I'm looking over my shoulder right now.
1: I guess we weren't doing Stitch for that voice. We were doing the demon voice.
2: Exactly. Of course, you guys chose the darker of
1: right?
2: the two.
1: Well, let There's me check to see if she is actually on your list. Boy, 35. That'd be a lot of points.
2: Her name.
1: Right?
2: Yeah.
1: What's her name again?
2: She's part of pop culture.
1: What's her name?
2: DeVice.
1: DeVice. All right.
2: The creepiest crap I've ever heard.
1: I might have to save that one forever for your not a Chasta. Why have to have a demon confirm it or not on the death pool?
2: Because
1: you didn't pick up points.
2: Okay.
1: You didn't pick up points recently, so.
2: Oh, I thought you were trying to say right now. I'm like, no, bitch. No, I did not. Don't you dare. The demon said no.
1: Okay. Oh,
2: listen to the demon.
1: You know what? Hey, I've got to jump in here with something. It's Paul McCartney's birthday today. Did you know that?
2: Oh, yes. Yes, I did. I saw that. Actually, I just saw that.
1: How old is Paul McCartney now?
2: He is 83. It is his 83rd birthday today.
1: 83, huh? And we actually have footage. Yeah. I guess there was a big birthday bash for Paul McCartney last night, and we have exclusive footage. Here, listen to this.
4: Happy birthday!
5: Happy birthday, Sir Paul.
4: Hey, come on, sing us a song!
6: No, I couldn't.
4: Come on, sing! Sing! Sing! Sing! Sing. Sing.
6: Oh, bloody enough! I'm not your bleeding trained monkey to dance and sing for you! I smash my guitar! You can't just make songs out of thin air! You're all so rude, doodle eat my noodle, oh boy. Now I got me a song and no guitar. This has turned out to be the saddest birthday ever.
5: Just use your mouth, acapella.
6: Why don't you use your mouth, if you know what I'm saying? Screw you, I'm out of here.
1: Well, it didn't sound like much of a party last night for Paul McCartney.
2: I was waiting on the doodle.
1: Doodles, the noodles, and the doodles, and like all of his songs.
2: Nailed it.
1: Best rock on the radio. Here's Judas Priest. Where's that demon voice for me again going into this one?
2: No.
1: Living after midnight.

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0: 1077 The Bone, the best freaking rock and roll on the radio. More chances to win some prizes. Anthony Jeselnik, who is a very funny comedian. One of my favorites. I love watching him on those roasts. Comedy Central. I mean, fantastic. Your chance to win those tickets coming up a little later on this hour. We're gunning for, let me see here, Chasta. What do we have this hour? 8:30. So it's coming up pretty damn soon. 18 minutes. 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
3: Hello.
4: Hi. How are you today, Hank?
3: Yeah, so far I'm doing pretty okay.
4: I'm glad to hear it, sir. Do you have a balance on your federal student loan, Hank?
3: Yeah, I went back to school a few years ago, and I still owe some money on it.
4: And are you making payments on that every month, Hank?
3: Yeah, I'm trying to, but, you know, sometimes it's hard to make ends meet.
4: How much are you paying a month on this?
3: $250.
4: Wow. Yeah, that would be a little difficult for me, too. Are you on a fixed income? Or
3: yeah, I got Social Security and a little bit of pension, but it's not, you know, it's not enough to live luxuriously.
4: Right, okay. And what is your email address?
3: My grandson.
4: Okay, what's the...
3: He doesn't always let me use the computer, and sometimes I forget my email addresses.
4: What do you mean he doesn't let you use the computer? Whose computer is it?
3: Yeah, it's my computer. However, sometimes I make bad decisions, he says, because I'll watch late-night TV, and I'll buy things on TV with the computer.
4: You can't do that. Don't do that.
3: I know.
4: Don't do that.
3: I know. I bought a whole bunch of stuff. I bought hair care products for my wife, and she's bald.
4: That is such a shame.
3: I know. And a bunch of stuff. I bought a butt plug that's shaped like a fire hydrant.
4: Okay.
3: One night I bought a shaver for my dog, and I don't have a dog, so I shaved my wife, and she was mad.
4: Yeah?
3: You know those late-night commercials where... Where you can buy a kangaroo farm?
4: Okay.
3: Well, I bought one of those. And I don't have a really big backyard, so I've got 22 kangaroos in the kitchen.
4: Wow.
3: I bought a homemade vasectomy kit for monkeys. But since I don't have a monkey to practice on, I practiced on the neighbor.
4: Of course.
3: And now he's mad because he wanted to have kids. One night I was watching TV and I was drunk, and there was a commercial to buy a nuclear submarine, and so I did, and now I don't know where to put it. So,
4: if you have medical debt, credit card debt, consumer debt, or need credit repair, we're the company that you need. But if you want to tell jokes, you should really try and take that to a comedy show.
3: Oh, yeah.
4: Okay? Have a great day.
0: Oh, my goodness. I mean, she so put annoying. Him in a... Just try a comedy club, okay?
1: It's summertime in the Bay, and it's time to party!
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17: Tough commute for northbound 101 in the South Bay with this ongoing situation right before 880, an overturned car blocking the left-hand lane. It's now backed up pretty much to Yerba Buena Road. Westbound 80 right before San Pablo Avenue. Look out for a stall in the left lane, backed up to El Portal. Once past that, the Bay Bridge back up into the maze. That's traffic. I'm Mark Nieto.
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One of the greatest debut albums ever. That is Van Halen from their debut. You Really Got Me. 828. Boy, Chast, I'll tell you what. We have had one hell of a show today with last hour Dan and Sarah, and he wanted to know why she ghosted him. And she ghosted him because she didn't like his music choices. By the way, before their first date, that's before their first date. She's the one who picked up all the details on the date and then didn't show up after she went to social media. Mm-hmm.

0: Shasta and Huey for free on YouTube. Cheers.
1: Everything else that he's doing right now? Jeff Bezos. He is now the CEO of an AI startup called Prometheus. And
2: really?
1: Yeah, and if you're among those who are nervous about the future of AI, Jeff Bezos with his new CEO position is here to set your mind at ease, Chasta.
3: I am Jeff Bezos. You may know me as the Amazon founder / stunt muffin with a mega yacht. But did you also know that I am the CEO of Prometheus? It's a little tech company that uses AI to invent things. Oh, but don't worry, Lamont and Chasta. I promise to use this AI for good, not evil. That's why I named it Prometheus. You know, after the Greek Titan who defied Zeus by stealing fire from the gods and giving it to humanity, allowing civilization to flourish. So, what could go wrong? Oh, just pay no attention to the rest of the story, where Zeus chains Prometheus to a rock where an eagle ate his liver every day, only for it to regenerate so the torture would continue forever. Note to self, have the AI invent an eagle-proof liver protector. Also sharks with freaking laser beams on their freaking heads.
1: That's right. So there you have the future, Chasta.
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0: 1077 The Bone, that's Billy Squire, and Lonely is the Night. Congratulations to Bo Buccini, who picked up the tickets for Anthony Jeselnik at the, playing the Masonic. I was looking for the name of the venue on November 21st.
1: Yep.
0: Yes. Presented by Live Nation. We'll have more tickets as we make our way through the day and a whole bunch of other stuff, including another word coming your way next hour for the Louder Than Life Festival. And we're getting down to the nitty gritty on this because we give you a word four times a day to text in. Your next word coming up at 9:30. So that trip is worth like $7,000. It is a trip of a lifetime, and we want you to take part in that 9:30 next hour. Chasta, this one is a new fad for men, and it's happening. Hmm. Apparently, it's picking up a lot of steam across the country. And just a warning before we get into this story. Guys, you're going to want to cross your legs on this one because...
1: Oh, no.
0: It has to do with foreskin restoration. Foreskin restoration, Chasta. And I'm telling you, cross your legs because what they're doing is taking skin grafts from a guy's beanbag or other body parts and then attaching it to the old Frank.
1: What?
0: Because guys feel that they shouldn't have had lost their...
1: They want to be uncircumcised?
0: They want to uncircumcise themselves. And guys, there's a certain segment of the population that feels that they should take skin from the old marble bag.
1: Whew, that's a real choice, isn't it? My God.
0: And then sew it on to the ding-dong. We actually
1: have one of those, and there's no effing way.
0: We actually have one of our staff members who's into this, Chasta, believe it or not.
1: Oh, boy.
0: And he gives his take on it.
2: Gary Busey here, and I support foreskin restoration. I had it done, and now I got myself a sleeping bag-sized foreskin.
3: A five-skin!
2: Curl up in it! Now, my rocket helmet has a hoodie to take a nap! And here's the best part. Having an uncircumcised schlong has the benefit of storage space. 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Hey, did you know foreskin, F-O-R-E-S-K-I-N, is a Buseyism for flappy, odorous, rod envelope, saggy, kissable, and snoodle? It is.
1: What?
2: It's noodle. I wish my foreskin was big enough to cover Oracle Park on a rainy day. Ew. That is a shrimp / smegma smell coming from my five skin. I'm going to pass out. Can't stop sniffing it.
1: God, I feel sick.
0: So he had it done, Chasta, believe it or not.
1: Of course he did.
0: Absolutely.
1: I do believe it.
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15: We've got a few issues for the Peninsula commute. Two wrecks on southbound 101. There's one north of Whipple in the left-hand lane with traffic back up to Holly. Another one on southbound 101 just past Marsh that was cleared to the shoulder, but it's slow from Woodside Road. Also northbound 1, north of Devil Slide, a report of a brush fire next to the road. That's traffic. I'm Mark Nieto.
16: Hey, it's Chasta's ex-boyfriend Skeeter. 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He's just a few giblets shy of gravy, y'all.
0: Tell you what, UA Local 38, the plumbers and pipe fitters and HVAC service techs in San Francisco, also the North Bay, they're such a great group of people. I'm going to be partying with them on Saturday, Chasta, at their golf tournament at nice. Chardonnay in Napa. Double course. They raise money for a number of charities. They've done every single year. They just give a huge check to help different charities. They buy scoreboards for schools. I mean, they do such a great work in the community. Just a heads up, if you're a member of UA Local 38, that your designations have to be in by tomorrow for open enrollment. So get on that. So apparently they've got like new benefits starting July 1st. So
1: that's great.
0: And their
1: don't
0: benefits,
1: that window though. Oh, that's super important.
0: Oh, absolutely. Their benefits are freaking crazy with eye care and health insurance for the member and the spouse and dependent children, minimal copays, overtime pay, journeyman pay rate, by the way, is $91 an hour. They just make it happen for their employees. By the way, summer camp session 1 for the kids wraps up on Saturday, and session 2 at Camp Canoctai starts on Sunday. So if you want to ship the kids off for a great time for summer, I think those sessions last for 2 weeks as well. It's like you're shipping the kids off to like a resort. I saw a picture of that. One of our listeners sent it in, said, this is unbelievable, like boats and everything going on there. So if you need more details, give them a call at the union office, 415-626-2000, or better still, check out their website, UALocal38.org. It's news time with Chad.

0: Okay, so this is a bit of a complicated story, so I'm going to need you to pay attention and follow me on the details.
1: All right,
0: I
1: will be asking questions then, okay?
0: Yes, of course you will, yes. A Florida couple is in the middle of a legal battle with a fertility clinic. That's where it gets super duper complicated. Tiffany and Steven are suing the Fertility Center of Orlando after undergoing IVF treatment and welcoming a baby girl named Shay.
1: Well, that's good. Congratulations.
0: Yeah, sounds good so far.
1: Yeah.
0: We're good so far. Here's where you need to take notes. They now discovered through genetic testing that she is not biologically theirs.
1: Hold it. So IVF, what they do is they take the sperm from the father, the donor, and they implant the mother with the sperm, her egg, right? And it's between the couple. That's
0: in vitro fertilization.
1: Right.
0: Yes,
1: so what happened?
0: That is what it is.
1: What happened?
0: Well, apparently the baby has different skin tone and bears zero resemblance to either parent.
1: So that's why they tested.
0: It turns out.
1: Yeah.
0: Yeah. The clinic implanted the wrong embryo.
1: Oh.
0: And despite the shocking circumstances, the new parents have actually decided they want to remain Shay's parents and have reached a deal with the biological parents. They worked something out and they're keeping the baby.
1: So the biological parents, now they go, hold on. What happens? Like, to the biological, the sperm donor, does he go, hey, that's my kid? Like, down the road? Does he say, I want that baby?
0: Well, it says they reached a deal. I have a feeling there's money that was exchanged and probably a contract that, like, you can't steal our kid. Like, once the kid is ours, it's ours.
1: It's just a messy situation, so to speak. As you can imagine, the fertility clinic is desperately trying to figure out which employee dropped the ball, because, I mean, this is a huge mistake. This is a news exclusive, people.
2: Well, the worst possible thing has happened here at our fertility clinic, and there's only three employees who could have made a mistake here. Charles, is there a chance that you mislabeled the embryos?
3: No, I did not, sir.
2: Betty, is there a possibility that you made an error?
4: Absolutely not, sir.
2: Rerun, did you follow all protocols when handling the embryos?
5: I made a duty in my pants.
2: All it takes is one small mistake. Are you sure it wasn't you, Charles?
3: Sir, I always follow all protocol.
2: And Betty, there was absolutely zero chance you accidentally mislabeled a vial?
4: Sir, I am meticulous with the labels.
2: And Rerun, there was no way you mishandled the embryos?
5: My pants are stinky. I'm calling my lawyer right now on this phone.
2: That's a banana, Rerun, and I'm not accusing you. Man, this is going to be hard to figure out who made the mistake.
5: Banana! Yay!
2: I'm stumped. So we are going to have to bring in an investigator to figure this one out.
5: Yay! Investigator!
2: Hey, well, at least Rerun's excited.
5: Time for change, stinky.
1: Yes, and time to change the stinky, Rerun. So that's not a phone. That's a banana, Rerun. Joe Walsh, Rocky Mountain Way, Sting of the Day next.

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0: 7 The Bone, that's Kansas, and Carry On, Wayward Son. Carry on, people! We'll give you that word for the unbelievable grand prize worth $7,000, that trip of a lifetime. That is one hell of a trip. Rock Festival, Kentucky. Louder Than Life. That word coming up here in about 18 minutes or so. We're gunning for 9:30. Time right now for the Sting of the Day. 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
3: Hello.
0: Hi, I'm looking for Danielle. Is she available, please?
3: You're speaking with her. How can I help you?
0: Hi, Danielle. This is Mike. I'm calling from corporate HR. I was handed your file concerning a situation you have and something about eating here. Now, can you fill me in with this complaint?
3: Yes. I just want to let you know that my boss called me in the office three days ago or whatever and was like saying that I eat very loud and I'm disturbing people in the office. I think it's really, you know, really bizarre and really, like, uncomfortable that he would say that to me. I'm really, like, disturbed by that.
0: Well, Danielle, we actually spoke to your boss, and your supervisor did tell us that you've been eating like a hungry, quote-unquote, a hungry horse in your cubicle, and it's disturbing the other workers.
3: Are you kidding me? He did not say I eat like a hungry horse.
0: All right, Danielle, I'd appreciate it if you'd stop swearing at me and take it down a little bit. You are talking to corporate HR, and listen, I'm just letting you know the conversation I had with him.
3: First of all, it took you guys 3 days to get back in contact with me, and it should only took you less than 24 hours.
0: Okay, ma'am, this is what I'm talking about.
3: You do not tell me how I should address you or how I should talk to you.
0: Okay, now, Danielle, I think you're totally off base with
3: your job and call your employee back because you're HR.
0: All right, now, would you let me say something? Because, listen, if you don't have the ability to eat softly at work and not make a lot of noise, we do have the right to reprimand you.
3: First of all, I do not eat like no freaking whores.
0: All right, well, that's what you contend.
3: And I put in over 16 hours. So, yes, I'm extremely exhausting. Yes, I'm extremely tired.
0: Well, you know, and we appreciate your hard work. However, with that being said, I don't understand. I'm responding to your call, not your boss's call. I don't understand what the problem is.
3: First of all, well, who was him to come to you guys and tell me that I eat like a horse?
0: And he admits
3: you guys are not protecting me.
0: All right, now, just settle down a little bit. Now, first off, it's not like we're not protecting you. Listen, this is a business. This is not kindergarten.
3: Well,
0: listen, I'm just saying
3: first
0: that...
3: First of all, you're not going to get on here and disrespect me and call me, tell me I'm not no kindergarten. I do my job very well.
0: All right, well...
3: No problem with my job.
0: All right, ma'am. Now, listen...
3: And who are you to tell me I act like a kindergarten? And who is he to tell me I eat like a damn horse?
0: Hey, does this noise mean anything to you, ma'am?
3: Absolutely not. That is absurd. Are you serious? Oh, my God.
0: According to your boss, that's what you sound like when you're eating.
3: I do not sound like that. First of all, you're not going to disrespect me. How about that?
0: Well, you need to talk to your man, Leroy, then.
3: Well, I need to talk to Leroy.
0: Because he's the one who told us to give you a call and put you on the radio.
3: Are you kidding me?
0: No, not kidding you. You're on the radio. So, Danielle, stop eating so loud at work.
3: Oh, my God.
0: Real quick, any last messages for Leroy?
3: I'm going to kill him.
0: And one last impersonation of you eating again?
4: God. Those sounds.
0: she hung up.
4: Oh, those sounds are so gnarly.
0: Those are animals eating, Chasta. That's what she sounds like at work, according to her boss.
4: I guess
0: yeah,
4: so.
0: Absolutely.
4: Man, that's a little mark.
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14: A Better Life with Dr. Sanjay Gupta.
15: Slowly but surely, AI is seeping its way into every corner of our lives. One area perhaps I didn't expect is diet advice. A new study out of Turkey found that chatbots are recommending to teen boys and girls that they restrict their daily calories to dangerously low levels and eat a balance of nutrients that are kind of out of whack. Remember, teenagers are growing, one pediatrician told us. If they aren't getting enough nutrition, it can really stunt their growth on a number of levels. And in extreme cases, it can lead to significant health consequences. Large language models, LLMs, they are designed to agree with you. So if you're looking to lose weight, they're going to push you pretty hard in that direction. They also sometimes don't know how to tell the difference between good information and bad information. And you know who does? Your doctor. I'm Dr. Sanjay Gupta, helping you live a better life.
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16: Crash in Redwood City. This one's southbound 101, not far from Woodside Road. At least the second lane from the left blocked. Now we're hearing the third lane from the left blocked as well. In San Francisco, 101's been slow both directions, approaching 280 and north 280 in San Francisco, jammed up from right around the Alameda area out towards that 101 connector. That's traffic. I'm Jeff Knox.
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0: 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Cheers.
1: And the VIP passes for the show, just the VIP passes alone are like over $2,300 each, and get a pair of those. And that includes like cocktails and all-inclusive beer and wine.
2: Love that part.
1: Oh, yeah, all the bars throughout the top-shelf area you have access to. Complimentary hors d'oeuvres during lunch and dinner hours. I mean, you name it. If there's a perk, you're getting it on this trip. So the word to text in is Roach. R-O-A-C-H. Roach.
2: Hey, Papa.
1: Oh, okay. I was just going to use, hey, pass that Roach. Roach.
2: Yeah. That works too.
1: Roach. R-O-A-C-H. 95819. Good luck to you. You could score big.
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14: A better life with Dr. Sanjay Gupta.
15: Did you know that almost half the vegetables and more than three quarters of the fruit that we eat in this country come from just one state, California? Yeah, it's true. And according to a new report by the Environmental Working Group, a health advocacy organization, a lot of this produce is tainted with PFAS, which are sometimes referred to as forever chemicals. Why? Well, the EPA says pesticides keep America's food supply safe, abundant, and affordable. And of course, these chemicals are used in every state, not just California. Now, if you are worried, though, about how much you're consuming,

0: The best thing to do is to buy organic produce, if and when you can. Organic or not, you should rinse all fruits and vegetables under running water. Don't use any soap. And as one epidemiologist told us, use a brush on sturdier items like carrots, potatoes, and cucumbers. I'm Dr. Sanjay Gupta, helping you live a better life.
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9: In San Francisco, northbound 101's been sluggish from around that Bayshore exit all the way out towards the 80 interchange. From the East Bay, Bay Bridge metering lights on, Maze to the metering lights in 11 minutes, Maze to the city in 20 minutes, with the West 80 approach slow from Albany out to the Maze. In San Jose, a South 885 car wreck out of the shoulder around Gish Road. That's traffic. I'm Jeff Knox.
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12: Habas Law. They'll fight to make it right.

0: 7 The Bone. That's Rainbow and Stone Cold. Chasta's coming up next. Chasta, you have some big, big things coming up here today on a day before you go on your vacation. So
1: yes, I'm getting down to the wire here. It's getting very exciting.
0: So
1: I'm
0: going
1: to try not to go into vacation mode on the air today.
0: Well, and it's almost impossible to do that because a little bit off the air, you had something go on that resulted in you being on the phone this morning.
1: Oh my God!
0: And you were juggling.
1: Yeah, my hotel got canceled out of nowhere for no reason whatsoever.
0: Right. So
1: yeah,
0: the day before you leave.
1: Yeah.
0: So
1: yeah. And then they're like, "Oh, you didn't show up for your reservation." I'm like, "Excuse me, I'm not getting there till tomorrow. What are you talking about?" But of course, it's very hard to get humans on the phone, so I ended up having to rebook and pay double what I was supposed to pay.
0: That ain't
1: it's
0: right.
1: It's only money, right?
0: That ain't right. So yeah, so
1: it sucks.
0: Well, that's
1: here
0: a good start to the vacation.
1: I'm gonna assume. Here's what we're gonna assume. Uh-huh. We're gonna project into the world.
0: Right.
1: That's the worst thing that's gonna happen for the whole trip. So
0: yes.
1: We have it behind us. We're done. It's smooth sailing from here on out.
0: That's a good way to think of it, Chasta. Good way.
1: Yep.
0: Exactly. And I'm getting my windshield put on today, so I've been dealing with that.
1: And it's gonna go easy peasy.
0: Exactly.
1: You're almost done.
0: All right, Chasta's coming up next. Chasta, have a great vacation. I'll see you when you get back.
1: Thank you. You too.
0: All right.
1: Okay.
0: You take care. I can't wait to go golfing this Saturday. UA Local 38. And that, to me, is the kickoff for my vacation. Chasta, have a good one. Enjoy your double-priced hotel. Love, love. 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
12: If you're caring for an aging parent, you may feel quite often that you're alone in what you're doing. But you're not. Not by a long shot. According to a new report by the Pew Research Center, 10% of U.S. adults are caring for a parent over age 65. Millions more are caring for a spouse or partner 65 or older. Beyond the sheer numbers, this report, perhaps unsurprisingly, found a major difference in caregiver well-being between men and women. One psychologist we spoke to suggested thinking 5 years in the future and imagining where you are right now. Will you be glad you took something on, or regretful that you didn't? You also need to cut yourself some slack, he said, especially women. Don't try to shoulder all of the burden by yourself. You might need to ask for help before you burn out. You'll be so glad you did. I'm Dr. Sanjay Gupta, helping you live a better life.
13: Ever wish your kids could learn the chords to Panama or the violin arrangement and nothing else matters? Whatever the age or income level, at Community Music Center, we believe everyone deserves to learn how to rock and roll. I'm Zara Rothschild, teacher of the youth rock and pop classes at Community Music Center in San Francisco. 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
1: It's time for your Bay Area Chevy dealers traffic update.
8: Westbound 4, slow going as you get to the top of the Willow Pass. Was a crash before Bailey on the shoulder, but emergency crews are in the right lane backed up to Railroad. Southbound 101 Woodside in Redwood City, a crash on the shoulder slowing from Holly Street. Highway 37, they still have signal issues at Highway 121. Westbound traffic solid from Walnut. That's traffic. I'm Mark Nieto.
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The breakdown of that song is still one of the absolute best. 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And I don't mean earbuds. I mean like the big can headphones, and everything just sounds so much better when it's like

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10: Heart disease is still the leading cause of death here in the United States and around the world. But what if there was something you could do earlier in life to reduce the odds of becoming a statistic? Well, here in the United States, tens of millions of adults already take a statin to lower their cholesterol. But new guidance put out by the American College of Cardiology and the American Heart Association now emphasize that treating high cholesterol sooner could significantly reduce a person's lifetime risk of heart attack or stroke. How early are we talking? In your 30s, believe it or not. Of course, you need to talk to your doctor about whether statins are right for you, but you should know that the evidence is really starting to stack up that shows the earlier you get a jump on reducing lifelong exposure to plaque-causing lipids and lipoproteins, the better the odds are going to be for you. Make sure you get your cholesterol checked. That's the first step. I'm Dr. Sanjay Gupta, helping you live a better life.
11: He's got ties. He's got socks. 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

Mr. Petty. The birds are chirping. It's a beautiful almost summer day. Not quite yet, technically, although it certainly feels that way. But I am looking towards the fall. We are planning out your fall live music experiences. The calendar will fill up. I've got some concert tickets for a

0: promised you a shot at some tickets for a show coming to the Masonic in November, and this is going to be quite the show. You know, the Bone always has all the tickets, and Under Oath is coming to see us with August Burns Red, Atreyu, and As Cities Burn. 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All the details and rules are up at 1077thebone.com, but the pair of tickets I have right now for Under Oath are going to caller 10. Is that going to be you? Let's find out. Hit me up, 888-303-BONE.
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Yes, of course, I'm talking about Baby Huey. We've got lots of episodes to dig into on YouTube. 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

is one of many bands and artists playing at the Obama Presidential Center grand opening in Chicago today. I was watching the live stream on YouTube earlier. Super fun to be able to watch that. A lot of cool bands playing, very star-studded crowd. And man, it looks hot. That I will say, everybody's got the little, you know, paper fans, and they're waving them like crazy sitting out in the sun. But if you want to check it out, it is live on YouTube throughout the day.

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21: Staying active every day will go a long way towards helping you live a happy, healthy, and pain-free life. And there is perhaps no movement more fundamental than walking. It reinforces the alignment, stability, and coordinated muscle activation that supports how your body moves, whether you're doing strenuous exercise or simply going about your daily life. This is according to Dana Santis, a strength and conditioning specialist. Even though you walk every day, Dana does say you can make small adjustments to immediately improve your walking mechanics. So, keep your rib cage stacked over your pelvis. Avoid leaning over or arching your lower back. Allow your arms to swing naturally in coordination with your legs. Keep your gaze forward, your jaw relaxed, and then just breathe in through your nose and out through your mouth. I'm Dr. Sanjay Gupta, helping you live a better life.
0: Lamont has Dickin' with Telemarketers tomorrow morning at 8.
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absolutely love watching interviews with some of my favorite bands, and I kind of fell down a rabbit hole recently with Foo Fighters interviews about their most recent album that was just released a couple months ago, Your Favorite Toy. And they were talking about how some of the songs on that album were saved for several years, actually, because they were recorded in that same mansion that they filmed that crazy horror film in, Studio 666. Apparently, that place provided for a really great audio sound for recording music. And so they recorded some stuff there and then just sat on it for years until they included it in this most recent album. Super fun stuff. I just find this crap endlessly fascinating. Thank God, because I spent a lot of time talking about rock and roll.

0: Austin and Peace of Mind, 107.7 The Bone. Well, poor Dan, our bonehead that called up for Do You a Favor Thursday today. I mean, I guess at least he has peace of mind. He got stood up slash ghosted by Sarah. Here's this quick story. They had been talking online, talking on the phone. They really had like good vibes. And then she just ghosted him. She just out of nowhere, poof, she's gone. And so he had us call Sarah and figure out what the hell happened. Well, I don't want to ruin the whole story for you, but he had questionable music taste, according to Sarah, to the point she felt it was a red flag. I'm just going to say one word. Wham. But I'm talking super fan. Anyway, go listen to the call. It's a podcast on the Bones website. It is definitely worth your time. Oh, poor Dan and his super fandom that apparently is all over his Facebook page. Go check it out, 1077thebone.com.
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24: A better life with Dr. Sanjay Gupta.
25: Slowly but surely, AI is seeping its way into every corner of our lives. One area perhaps I didn't expect is diet advice. A new study out of Turkey found that chatbots are recommending to teen boys and girls that they restrict their daily calories to dangerously low levels and eat a balance of nutrients that are kind of out of whack. Remember, teenagers are growing, one pediatrician told us. If they aren't getting enough nutrition, it can really stunt their growth on a number of levels. And in extreme cases, it can lead to significant health consequences. Large language models, LLMs, they are designed to agree with you. So if you're looking to lose weight, they're going to push you pretty hard in that direction. They also sometimes don't know how to tell the difference between good information and bad information. And you know who does? Your doctor. I'm Dr. Sanjay Gupta, helping you live a better life.
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Fleetwood Mac, certainly bringing the vibes to our Friday Eve here on 107.7 The Bum. I have a new keyword for you right now to text in to qualify for this trip to Louisville, Kentucky to go to Louder Than Life. So let me get you the keyword, and then we'll tell you everything that's included in this trip if you're not already aware. So the keyword right now is against, as in rise against. A-G-A-I-N-S-T. Text in against to 95819. And that is going to put you in the running for this mega trip worth $7,000. 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
21: Recent survey conducted by Common Sense Media found one-third of teenagers prefer AI companions over humans for serious conversations. There's a term for that. Social offloading. And experts we talked to warned that this habit could be stunting emotional growth, leaving an already isolated generation who came of age during the pandemic even less prepared for the messiness of human interaction. Sure, AI can help you polish whatever it is you're looking to say, but that's not very human, right? It's the messiness that makes our interactions with each other so real. It's also what makes them so validating, help us to develop our confidence, our voice, our deep bonds with each other. Psychiatrists we talked to encouraged turning to family or friends when you're struggling to express yourself. They are keen to help. I'm Dr. Sanjay Gupta, helping you live a better life.

So we've been having a conversation on the bone today about the music taste that people have and how it matters, because we were inspired with Dan, who called into the Lamont Show this morning and ended up getting ghosted from Sarah because he has a musical obsession with Wham. And so a lot of text messages have been coming in. My girl Thrashley said, like John Cusack said in High Fidelity, these things matter. Music, art, culture, these things matter. In fact, when I met my now husband for the first time, in that first conversation, I asked him what his favorite band was. And I had assumptions of who he might say based on how he looked. You know, he's a fully tatted guy, shaved head, plays drums on a hard rock band. And I just had, you know, my assumption. But when he said The Police, I was like,

0: 77 The Bomb. I'm no angel, but I'm not as bad as Lamont paints me out to be. You know, the whole angel of death thing. Well, I mean, okay, here's the truth. I can't deny the truth. It's in the numbers. For the Celebrity Deadpool, I am technically winning this year, but I want to make sure you know it's not my fault. I didn't even pick my list this year. In fact, Lamont didn't even pick my list this year. He and Smelly worked with AI. So technically AI picked my Deadpool list this year. So I really have nothing to do with it, even though I'm leading by like 400 points. I still have nothing to do with it. That's AI. And these days, you know what? Hashtag blame AI. Although I feel like I should be careful saying that because, you know, when the robots take over, I don't want them to be mad at me. So, you know, you blame AI. I won't. This is why I always say please and thank you to Chat and Alexa.
1: And we're live from the living room as Doug eyes up the match day spread. He's reaching for the Buffalo wing. Perfect. Hang on, what's this? Oh, he's gone for a can of Pepsi too. Incredible. What a finish. Sensational combination.
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19: 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Well, first, let's talk about actual magnesium. 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

sweet child for 1 second because he just melted my heart earlier today. So we're packing for our big Paris trip and you know, there's a lot going on, all the list and the house is a, you know, wreck trying to get everybody packed and everything. And so he left and went to daycare today and he called me and he was like, Mom, can I tell you something? And it scared me, of course, because when your kid calls you and says, can I tell you something? You just assume the worst. And he was like, if you feel stressed, just remember it's all going to be all right. And I was like, are you kidding me? And he goes, if you get stressed, just call me. And remember, Rooney is going to be here tonight, which is my mom. So everything will work out. I'm like, oh, come on. Come the heck on. The cutest kid. We must be doing something right. Or he just comes by that night.

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2: 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Haggis Law. They'll fight to make it right.

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16: If you're caring for an aging parent, you may feel quite often that you're alone in what you're doing. But you're not, not by a long shot. According to a new report by the Pew Research Center, 10% of U.S. adults are caring for a parent over age 65. Millions more are caring for a spouse or partner 65 or older. Beyond the sheer numbers, this report, perhaps unsurprisingly, found a major difference in caregiver well-being between men and women. One psychologist we spoke to suggested thinking 5 years in the future and imagining where you are right now. Will you be glad you took something on, or regretful that you didn't? You also need to cut yourself some slack, he said, especially women. Don't try to shoulder all of the burden by yourself. You might need to ask for help before you burn out. You'll be so glad you did. I'm Dr. Sanjay Gupta, helping you live a better life.
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Romantical with Boston here on 107.7 The Bone. I am Chasta, sitting here in the Bone Studios wearing an Aerosmith shirt, and I will tell you, I'm still holding out hope. I know, things have been a little quiet on the Aerosmith front for a couple months, but I think maybe something's brewing. I'm just, or maybe that's just, I don't know, sheer hope and prayer. Even if it's a Vegas residency.

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0: It's a damn good thing. I am close to getting out of here because I will tell you, my brain is starting to go into vacation mode. I will not lie. Next week, I will be traveling. Well, a couple days in New York on my way to Paris. Most of the trip will be in Paris, and I am so over the moon excited. I have traveled a whole heck of a lot in my life. I have been so blessed to be able to go to a lot of amazing, mostly off the beaten path kind of places. This is one of the more easy, normal, on the path kind of places that I've been to. But my mom's going, my son's going, of course, me and my husband. So it's going to be a lot of fun. We're going to do the catacombs and, of course, the cemetery there where Jim Morrison is buried and the obvious, you know, the Eiffel Tower, the Louvre, things like that. But if you want to play along, I'll be posting it, of course, on social. So if you want to follow me on Instagram, that's well, I post most, is at Chastalynn, C-H-A-S-T-A-L-Y-N-N. It's going to be a good time, and I'll take you along for the ride.
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wraps it up for me. I am flipping on out the door. I am headed out to leave it for Lindsay Marie. And she's got your last chance at that vacation to head to Louisville to go to Louder Than Life. So listen for that keyword this afternoon so you can get qualified. Because I know you want to win a trip for $7,000 that costs you nothing. Of course you do. That's just the kind of service we provide here at 107.7. I will talk to you soon. Take care of yourself. Take care of each other. And love, love.

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Hey, it'll be a hometown show for Journey on the Final Frontier Tour. Parking it at Chase Center, November 28th.

0: this kind of makes me feel like I'm not doing enough in life, Chasta. Read an article.
1: Why? What do you mean?
0: Jeff Bezos, okay? Do you know he has a side job on top of everything else that he's doing right now? Jeff Bezos, he is now the CEO of an AI startup called Prometheus. And
1: really?
0: Yeah, and if you're among those who are nervous about the future of AI, Jeff Bezos with with his new CEO position is here to set your mind at ease, Chasta.
2: I am Jeff Bezos. Know me as the Amazon founder / stud muffin with a mega yacht. But did you also know that I am the CEO of Prometheus? It's a little tech company that uses AI to invent things. Oh, but don't worry, Lamont and Chasta. I promise to use this AI for good, not evil. That's why I named it Prometheus. You know, after the Greek Titan who defied Zeus by stealing fire from the gods and giving it to humanity, allowing civilization to flourish. So, what could go wrong? Oh, just pay no attention to the rest of the story, where Zeus chains Prometheus to a rock where an eagle ate his liver every day, only for it to regenerate so the torture would continue forever. Note to self, have the AI invent an eagle-proof liver protector. also sharks with freaking laser beams on their freaking heads.
0: That's right. So there you have the future, Chasta.
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18: You ever wake up in the middle of the night or maybe first thing in the morning and notice drool on your pillow? Unless you're sleeping next to someone who hasn't already seen all your good, bad, and ugly, it's probably not that big a deal and not anything to worry about unless it's something that just started happening recently. When people drool at night, it's often because of a stuffy nose, acid reflux, or being a mouth breather. People who sleep on their stomach or side are more likely to drool than someone who sleeps on their back. But in some cases, drooling at night can be a warning sign of something more serious, like dental issues, sleep apnea, or even early symptoms of Parkinson's disease. If you're at all concerned about this, the best place to start is with an ENT doctor, an ears, nose, and throat doctor. They can recommend a sleep study to possibly get some answers. I'm Dr. Sanjay Gupta, helping you live a better life.

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77 The Bone wants you to live it up at Louder Than Life. A four-day, four-night affair in Louisville this September with airfare, a five-night hotel stay, and Angels Envy Top Shelf VIP passes for your entire stay. 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A-G-A-I-N-S-T to 95819. 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

0: 1077 The Bone rocks the Bay. In the U.S. of A. Hey, in 250 years, you'll be dead, but America will turn 500, and your descendants will probably scratch their heads over a time capsule they're going to bury in Philly on the 4th of July. Which got me thinking, if you had a time capsule to pass on to your great-great-great-great-great-great-great-grandchildren, what would you stuff into it? Does vinyl fit? That's a good question. What album deserves to be noted 250 years from now? I have a few ideas. Queuing up something off Appetite, plus Cheap Trick, Led Zeppelin, and Black Sabbath 2, all next.
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17: Did you know that almost half the vegetables and more than three-quarters of the fruit that we eat in this country come from just one state, California? Yeah, it's true. And according to a new report by the Environmental Working Group, a health advocacy organization, a lot of this produce is tainted with PFAS, which are sometimes referred to as forever chemicals. Why? Well, the EPA says pesticides keep America's food supply safe, abundant, and affordable. And of course, these chemicals are used in every state, not just California. Now, if you are worried, though, about how much you're consuming, the best thing to do is to buy organic produce, if and when you can. Organic or not, you should rinse all fruits and vegetables under running water. Don't use any soap. And as one epidemiologist told us, use a brush on sturdier items like carrots, potatoes, and cucumbers. I'm Dr. Sanjay Gupta, helping you live a better life.
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Does anyone have sympathy for the Giants these days? Not for their bigotry, but their record. Oh, brutal. Did manage to beat the Braves before that washout, and now they're bound for Miami. Welcome to the jungle. 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
1: 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Havis Law. They'll fight to make it right.

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A reminder that some of us immigrants didn't come here by choice.

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17: Hi, I'm Joe Saul-Sehy, host of the Stacking Benjamins podcast. 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
2: A better life with Dr. Sanjay Gupta.
3: Eating a healthy diet is not only good for you physically, it can also keep your brain sharp as you age. According to a new study out of China, people who most closely followed the MIND diet slowed aging in key structures inside their brains by more than 2 years. The MIND diet is a combination of the Mediterranean diet, which we talk a lot about, and the DASH diet, which stands for Dietary Approaches to Stop Hypertension. All three of these diets are similar, but the MIND diet puts more of an emphasis on berries, beans, leafy green vegetables, fish, poultry, whole grains, olive oil, and nuts. You're not going to eat foods with a lot of saturated fat. We're talking cheese, butter, red meat, or anything fried. You really don't have to eat like this 100% of the time. That's the key. Just do the best that you can. I'm Dr. Sanjay Gupta, helping you live a better life.

you can smoke weed and keep your guns in Texas. That issue just went to the Supreme Court. Can you smoke pot and be a gun owner at the same time? Is it lawful? And the Supreme Court says, yeah. Yes, it is, because of the Second Amendment. But I've never seen violent stoners before. They don't want violence. They want